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After riding in the saddle, bringing home the strays to stay. 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The moon's ascending, stars peeping through, so blanket me with western skies.

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How precious. 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

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Then maybe wanna

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